0: We're loving the sounds of the 70s on a Friday night. It's the Beach Party with T's Sweet Misery, taking you back to the summer of 78. I'm Daryl McClain. You want to get a favorite song on the radio? 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
2: Yeah, this is Philip calling from Maynardstown, Ontario. I'm making a request to play John Denver, Country Road. Thank you very much. 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

0: 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Motown Gold, Jackson 5, they're number one. I want you back. And what a great way to get our party started on this Friday night. Welcome aboard, my friend, and welcome to 4 hours of fun radio. We call this the Beach Party. My name is Daryl McLean. I get to host this every weekend, just having a blast playing all the classic hits that you and I grew up with when we were never far from our radios. All the good stuff from the 70s and 80s, a little 60s, and the best part about the Beach Party, of course, is that it's your show because your requests and dedications are what makes it special. You can phone in for a favorite anytime during the show tonight. Now, here's my toll-free number. Make sure you have it written down. Stick it up in the fridge so it's never far away. 1-866-665-6070. You can also email me if you'd prefer. The address is request@thebeachparty.ca. A lot of people send their requests to me on their Facebook, and if you happen to be online tonight on your Facebook, maybe playing some games or chatting with friends, pop over and visit the Beach Party fan page and make sure you give us a like, and that way we can connect on there. Hopefully I can get a favorite tune on for you, and whatever way you do it, I just enjoy hearing from you. And we're slipping into the 70s next with some classic Bee Gees. Stick around.
1: 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We made it. It was a long week, but hey, Friday is here. The end of the work week is here. Gonna be a busy weekend in and around Grimsby. 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We'll talk Monday morning here at 88.5 The Lake.
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2: Hey, Daryl, how you doing, buddy? It's Rick and Shirley calling from Halifax, Nova Scotia, and Rusty, too. I'm just wondering if you could play Neil Young, Old Man. That would be awesome. We're up at the campground having some few beers and having a great time listening to your music. It's always good, man.
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0: One from the Beach Party Hall of Fame. There you go with the Beach Boys. A little nautical number, Sloop John B. right here on the Friday Night Beach Party. I'm Daryl McClain.
1: Hey, Daryl, play another request, will ya?
2: Daryl, happy Saturday night. It's Tom, the Hugh Hefner of Muskoka. It's been a while, brother. Now, you have a song, and I've been kind of singing it. It's Jim Croce's Bad, Bad Leroy Brown, baddest man in the whole downtown. Anyway, I'd love to hear it, and I hope you're doing well.

0: 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Jim Croce's Bad Bad, Leroy Brown, Jim's biggest hit, climbing to number one in 1973, a song that's based on a guy that Jim actually met when he was in the service, the National Guard. And apparently this guy had gone AWOL, and he was a guy that Jim kind of related to. He liked to sing with him, and he went AWOL, but he came back to get his paycheck and got caught. Jim just thought he was such a funny guy that he thought he'd include his name in the song, and it just really worked. And there really was a Leroy Brown. And sometimes having a name helps you build a song around it, according to Jim Croce. Hope you enjoyed that tonight. I'm Daryl McLean, and we've got lots more of the music you love as we enter the 80s with the biggest selling duo of that decade. Hall & Oates are on deck.
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0: Sounds like fun. Just you, me, and Mexico. That's Edward Bear right here on the Friday Night Beach Party. Hey, if there's a favorite song you'd like to get on the show, give me a call. Our hotline is open now for your favorites. 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
2: 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Have a great night.

0: 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We love the sounds of the 70s of the Beach Party as we go flashback with something we call an E-track flashback, maybe a song you haven't heard in a long time. From 1979, there's Olivia Newton-John with A Little More Love. That came from an album called Totally Hot, which was a bit of a transition album for Olivia, as she was doing a lot of country before that, and she gradually made her way into pop music. Another hit from that album was called Deeper Than the Night, as well as the title cut, Totally Hot, which became big pop hits for Olivia Newton-John. The B-side of that record was something called Dancing Round and Round, and it became a big country song for her as well. Hope you enjoyed Olivia Newton-John with A Little More Love, an 8-track flashback tonight on The Beach Party. My name is Daryl McLean. Coming your way next, a Canadian classic. 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
1: Hey, Daryl, it's Blair calling from St. Catherine. Can you play Spill the Wine? Love your show. Have a good one, buddy.

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I dreamed I was in a Hollywood movie, that I was the star of the movie. 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
3: 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You found it, my friend. It's the Friday Night Beach Party. I'm your host, Daryl McClain, guiding you on this fun journey through time back to the 70s and 80s and even back to the 60s with more of the greatest music ever recorded. 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Young Rascals, a little good loving now.

0: 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A trip down to the basement tonight to go rooting into my musty, dusty record collection for an old forgotten 45. Found a good one from 1969, a group called Crazy Elephant with Gimme Gimme Good Love. And that peaked at number 12 on the charts. And a group that was basically under the category of bubblegum pop, although they had some pretty impressive members. Five of them, as a matter of fact, went on to become part of the group 10cc. I'm Daryl McLean, and I am really getting fired up as we're getting closer to the Beach Party Getaway 2027. Now's the time to treat yourself to the greatest vacation you'll ever have. 7 days and nights of freedom at the luxurious Sando Playa Car Beach Resort on the beautiful Riviera Maya. 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All you do is sit back and enjoy the ride. I'm so looking forward to seeing you on the Beach Party Getaway. Hey, coming your way next, Sweden's greatest export to the world. No, I'm not talking about IKEA. I'm talking about ABBA, and they're on deck.
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0: It's the Friday Night Beach Party right here on your favorite beach party station. Be sure to pop over and visit us on Facebook at the Beach Party fan page and give us a like. Let's get to know one another as we take time to chill tonight. Something we call the Ice Cooler Classic of the Night. Just a great song to chill to from 1974, The Hollies with The Air That I Breathe. This tune was written by the great songwriting team of Albert Hammond and Mike Hazelwood shortly after they moved to L.A. And before Hazelwood's death in 2001, they wrote songs for a lot of artists, including Olivia Newton-John, Johnny Cash, amongst others. And of course, Albert Hammond himself is a terrific singer-songwriter. He had a big hit called It Never Rains in Southern California. And his version of the song, The Air That I Breathe, was on that album. The song, The Air That I Breathe, wound up being the last big hit for the Hollies. Hope you enjoyed The Air That I Breathe tonight, your Ice Cooler Classic. My name is Darrell McLean, and we're headed to Detroit next with a little Motown Gold. Stand by for The Supreme.
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You're never far from your Motown memories when you're listening to The Beach Party. There's Supreme Scat Hurry Love, but maybe tonight's the night. A good night to fall in love. April Wine on The Beach Party.

0: Steve Earle doing a little picking and grinning with tonight's Redneck Classic on the Beach Party. That's Guitar Town, one of those great songs that crossed over from the country charts to the pop charts. A big one from Steve Earle back in 1986. Hey, we're loving life, living large, and just feeling good on a Friday night. And I bet there's a favorite song you'd like to hear on the Beach Party. Feel free to call me anytime during the show. The hotline is open at 1-866-665-6070.
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1: It's
2: Rita from Cambridge. And I was wondering if you could play Stand By Me for my dad. He's been gone 5 years, and I'd just like to hear Stand By Me. Thank you.

0: It's the Friday Night Beach Party on your favorite beach party station, zipping through the internet all over the world, too, from our website, thebeachparty.ca. You know, we are the show that don't know if he takes your requests. We really play them, and I do my best to get as many on as I can. Ben E. King, Stand By Me. Of course, this was a hit twice. Originally, went to number 4 in the charts in 1961 for Ben, and he recorded that shortly after leaving the Drifters in 1960, and it really gave him a solid reputation as a solo artist. And of course, this was used in the 1986 movie of the same name starring River Phoenix. The film was based on a short novel by Stephen King called The Body. John Lennon also had a hit song with Stand By Me in 1975, and there was a country version by Mickey Gilley, which was a huge hit. But the original by Ben E. King certainly stands as a classic. Hope you enjoyed that tonight. I'm Daryl McLean, and we've got lots more of the music you love, including some 70s gold from Heart next.
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0: We are keeping it hot on a Friday night, Donna Summer, hot stuff. What a great way to kick off hour three of Canada's feel-good party on your radio on a Friday night. You found it, my friend. It's the Beach Party. I'm Daryl McLean. We still have lots more classic hits of the 70s and 80s coming up, a little 60s. And you know it, lots more of your requests at 1-866-665-6070. Let's get to it.
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2: 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It's Bonnie Kinnis from Oshawa, and my request is if you can play Boogie Wonderland, brings back a lot of memories. I hope you're having a good night. Thank you.

0: girlfriend is how it's done. What do you say, Jerry?
1: Hang about
0: it. Yeah. You're listening to the Friday Night Beach Party right here on your favorite beach party station or on your radio every weekend. 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Another forgotten 45 and down in the basement tonight into my musty, dusty record collection we go. And look what I came up with from 1973. Jerry Lee Lewis, Drinking Wine, Spodey Odie, Drinking Wine. That was a big hit for Jerry, not only on the pop charts, but on the country charts as well. And it was actually an old R&B song by a guy named Styx McGee, who adapted it from a chant that he learned in Army boot camp. Jerry Lee Lewis performed this song for his very first live appearance back in 1949. And when you think about it, the song was a pretty good indicator of things to come for Jerry Lee as he sang about drinking despite a stern religious background that prohibited such behavior. Hope you enjoyed Drinking Wine, Spodey Odie, Drinking Wine, a forgotten 45 tonight. My name is Daryl McLean, and into the 80s we go next with probably the happiest breakup song ever. Greg Kin Band is on deck.
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1: Hi, Darrell. 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Thanks a lot. Love your show.

0: 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Flashing back and remembering those sensational 70s. Anyone remember 1979 when Leif Garrett was all over your radio with I Was Made for Dancing? Yeah, we call it an 8-track flashback because you don't hear it very often anymore. But what a fun tune. That went to number 10 on the charts. And you know, with his tussled blonde hair and his big trusting eyes and boyish good looks, he set many a teen girl's heart to racing in the 70s, and he started working at the very tender age of 5, appearing in movies like Skateboard, which happened to do more for the popularity of skateboards than for his acting career. In his teens, he became a bubblegum pop singer and, of course, a pinup boy who young females swooned over. His biggest musical hit was I Was Made for Dancing, which was a smash disco single and topped the charts both in the U.S. and in the UK. Leif Garrett with an 8-track flashback tonight. I Was Made for Dancing. Hope we brought back some good memories. Hey, we're going to slip back to the 60s next and stand by for one of the great British invasion groups. The Dave Clark Five are coming your way in moments.
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1: Hi, here is John from Oshawa. I'd like to hear some band again. I feel he was a very underrated singer in the early 60s and early 70s. Thank you very much.

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0: 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Hey, we're loving life, living large, and just feeling good tonight. Do you want to hear a favorite song on the beach party? Our hotline's open all during the show. 1-866-665-6070.
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3: 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But then we're going to do the finish rough. 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

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Taking care of another request tonight, Proud Mary from Ike and Tina Turner. Tina covered Proud Mary with her husband at the time, Ike Turner. The Ike and Tina Turner version was released.

0: released as a single from their album called Working Together. And the song differed greatly from the structure of the original by John Fogerty in Creedence Clearwater Revival, but it has also become one of Tina's most recognizable signature songs. It peaked at number 4 on the pop charts on March 27th of 1971, 2 years to the week after CCR's version made it to its peak. And it went on to win a Grammy Award for Best R&B Vocal Performance by a Group in 1972. Proud Mary, Mike and Tina Turner by request tonight on the Beach Party. I'm Daryl McLean, and guess who's coming your way next? Yes, they are.
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0: rocking with McCartney and Wings, Helen Wheels from the album Band on the Run. What a great way to kick off hour four of Canada's Feel Good Party on your radio on a Friday night. It's the Beach Party. I'm Darrell McLean. You know what? We still have another hour of your favorite classic hits of the 70s and 80s coming up. A little 60s thrown in too. And of course, lots more of your requests and dedications. The hotline's open at 1-866-665-6070. Let's do it.
1: It's the request.
2: Hi, Darrell. It's Leela calling from Ajax. I was wondering if you could play anything from the soundtrack from the movie The Lost Boys. I don't know what year that was. Probably 80s. Anyways, I'd really appreciate it. Thank you so much for everything you do.

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1: 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It's Glenn here from Fountain Falls. Just wondering if you can play Magnet and Steel. Thank you very much. Have a great one.

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0: 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And you know, along with Take Me Out to the Ball Game, this quickly became one of the most popular baseball songs ever. Hope you enjoyed Center Field tonight. I'm Daryl McLean, really getting excited as we're getting closer to the Beach Party Getaway 2027. I can't emphasize enough how important it is to reserve your spot right now for the best vacation you'll ever have. 7 days and nights of freedom at the luxurious Sando Playa Car Beach Resort on the beautiful Riviera Maya. 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

0: What's West in Hamilton there, right? Led Zeppelin, you got any?
1: Yeah, sure do. Go and get some Led Zeppelin on for you, buddy. You sound like a rocker, and we got him on the beach party.

0: You're listening to the Friday Night Beach Party, rocking loud and proud all over the world from our website, thebeachparty.ca, and right here on your radio as we take care of another instant request tonight on a Friday night. Some Led Zeppelin. There they are with the Immigrant Song, taking you back to 1971. The land of the ice and snow that they're talking about in the song is Iceland, and that's where the band played in June of 1970. They actually meant for this song to be somewhat humorous. They weren't known as a funny band, so a lot of their fans took it quite seriously. Another interesting thing about this single, Immigrant Song, until the Led Zeppelin box set was released, the B-side, Hey, Hey, What Can I Do, could only be found on the B-side of this single. And Led Zeppelin opened a lot of their live shows with this song from 1970 to 1972. Hope you enjoyed a little classic Led Zeppelin tonight, Immigrant Song. I'm Daryl McLean, and coming your way next, a good old Canadian boy. Stand by for Kim Mitchell on the Beach Party.
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1: Hi, Daryl. This is Jared McMaster calling from beautiful Scottsburn, Nova Scotia. I'm on my deck sitting in my hot tub drinking a cold beer, and I'd like to hear Bob Seger, Hollywood Nights. Thanks again. Bye-bye.

0: You're listening to the Friday Night Beach Party on your favorite beach party station, zipping through the internet all over the world, too, from our website, thebeachparty.ca. With our final request tonight, Bob Seger's Hollywood Nights, going back to 1978, peaked at number 12 on the charts. According to Bob Seger, the chorus of the song came into his head one night in 1977 when he was driving through the Hollywood Hills and was inspired by all the billboards and lights of Hollywood. Hope you enjoyed Hollywood Nights tonight on the Beach Party. My name is Daryl McLean. We're just about out of time. Boy, I tell you, it goes by fast on a Friday, doesn't it? But of course, we're going to be back tomorrow night on the Saturday Night Beach Party. Hey, coming up next, some classic Crosby, Stills, Nash, and Young.
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Crosby, Stills, Nash, and Young socking it to the tabloids with American Dream right here on the Beach Party. Well, my friend, we've come to the end of another 4 hours of fun radio on this Friday night. I'm Daryl McLean. Just want to take a moment to thank you so much for spending your evening with me. Really hope you enjoyed all this great music. We are going to be back to do it all over again tomorrow night on the Saturday Night Beach Party. In the meantime, keep loving life and living large. Bye for now.

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2: Good morning, it's 7 o'clock. I'm Nick Hughes. This is 88.5, The Lake News, making news this hour. We're learning more about the alleged interactions between the Tumblr Ridge shooter in BC and ChatGPT. An American magazine claims the OpenAI chatbot vividly described the effectiveness of a shotgun in a classroom. BC's Attorney General Nikki Sharma is calling on the feds to change the criminal code to ensure accountability for artificial intelligence companies. Meantime, members of parliament are split on whether or how AI should be used in the House of Commons. The Economist says 20% of what was said on the floor late last year was AI generated. The same report found Canada had the second highest rate of AI use compared to other countries. An aquarium that took in two whales from marine land says the animals had chronic pre-existing diseases. Shedd Aquarium in Chicago says the two belugas they welcomed, who have since passed away, had significant gastrointestinal disease, but wouldn't say that was the cause of death. Four whales and a dolphin shipped out from the closed Niagara Falls theme park have died since being rehomed. Ontario public high school teachers are set to vote in November on whether they would be willing to strike. That means all major education unions will now look to their members for strike mandates this fall. Current education contracts expired at the end of August. A new proposal to tax unsold condos to improve housing affordability is getting mixed reactions in BC. This is NDP leader David Eby's idea. Experts say it could be disastrous because market conditions are quite poor and forcing developers to sell could impair their ability to build in the future. And volunteers are planting more than 700 trees today in Smithsville. The township of West Lincoln teamed up with the Niagara Peninsula Conservation

0: Conservation Authority to plant the trees behind the playground on Creekview Drive. The project will help mitigate flooding, expand the tree cover in the area, and protect the native habitat. Well, the Blue Jays beat the Reds 6-5 to open their final series of the season last night. Meantime, Vladdy apologized to fans after criticism for his comments that went viral on social media. Guerrero said that his 14-year, $500 million U.S. contract was for what he already accomplished in his career, not for what he was projected to do. Weather is next.
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2: Well, it's going to be a beautiful weekend. Today, we're looking at a mix of sun and cloud to start. Then it's going to clear up around noontime and give us sunny skies. The high today will be 21 degrees. Right now in the Hammer, it's 8. In Grimsby, it is 16. That's quite the difference. And in Beamsville, 16.

0: 88.5 The Lake of the Payolas. Cheeky name for a band, don't you think? There's the Eyes of a Stranger. Well, so here we are. We are right in, we're at the beginning of fall right now. We had the equinox, which took place on Tuesday. It's an astrological thing. I'm not going to explain it. It's way too early to get into science today. But fall began officially on Tuesday at 8 o'clock. For the weatherman, the meteorologist, fall begins on September the 1st. Even though it could be 32 degrees outside, to the weather people, fall begins on September the 1st. I just learned a new term this week and all of these geeky things here. It's something called the equinox. The equinox. It's when the number of hours of sunlight are exactly the same as nighttime hours. Not that you and I are awake for all 24, but that took place this past Thursday when we had 12 hours of sunlight and 12 hours of darkness. The equinox. For many of us, though, fall begins when the first frost hits. It's cozy sweater time, it's pumpkin spice, and the leaves on the trees are changing color. For the dudes, for the dudes out there, it's when we put away the shorts and put back on the long pants. That's a big moment. It's a big moment for me because if you've been wearing shorts for the entire summer, as you're sliding on your pants, you're wondering, are they going to fit? Did I put on a little extra weight around my middle? Thankfully, that was not the case this year anyways. The forecast for today, it looks like it could be a spring day or maybe a fall day, depending upon your point of view. We'll have that for you in just a few moments, and we're back with the Village People next.
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0: So the weather today is kind of like those days you start out with long pants and then you can slip into your shorts for the rest of the day. Today, mix of sun and cloud to start, then it's going to clear up around lunchtime, and then we'll have sunny skies and a high of 21. Tomorrow, sunny and 21. Right now in West Lincoln, it's 16, in Grimsby, it's 16, and in the Stony Creek, it's 18.

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It's that easy. Playing the greatest hits of all time. 88.5 The Lake.

it's Paulie Morris here. Today, the forecast is beautiful. Maybe you got some friends coming over, a little patio party tonight. So you got the ribs ready to go, maybe some vegetables all prepped for grilling tonight. What about the music? We got you covered. It's Daryl McLean's Beach Party right here at 88.5 The Lake, playing the greatest hits of the 60s, 70s, and 80s. It's a real fun mix. Tune it in tonight, starting at 8 o'clock, right through till midnight. Daryl McLean's Beach Party.

0: KTO, Backman Turner Overdrive, roll on down the highway. Well, it's Grape and Wine Festival time. There was a time they wanted to change the name of it to simply the Wine Festival, but it is so part of the fabric of this region, they went back to call it the Grape and Wine Festival. It's spread out all over the region. It begins early in September with a number of discovery passes, which allow you to visit many of the wineries across the region. It's fantastic. But this is the big weekend where things really kind of take off. In fact, there's been a number of concerts in Montebello Park. Today is the very popular Grape and Wine Grand Parade. It starts at 11 o'clock today and winds its way through downtown St. Catharines. For those of you who are local, you're certainly aware of the Children's Pied Piper Parade. That once used to be the week before the Grand Parade, but now the Pied Piper Parade for your kids runs on Sunday. That's tomorrow at 2 o'clock, and it just goes around Montebello Park. If you've got young kids and you've always wanted your kids to be in a parade, this is it. But Montebello Park is where all the good fun is taking place. They've created something called the Montebello Wine and Culinary Village. 22 wineries, 14 restaurants, and food vendors will be there as well, too. The park is hosting seminars and pairings and dining experiences as well, too. These are all ticketed events that you can purchase online at the Grape and Wine Festival website. There's an expanded family zone for the kids that are there with inflatables, crafts, activities, all kinds of stuff going on. That's open right now till 6 p.m. today. Then after that, the Montebello Park clears it as it becomes a 19-plus event stage. Main stage entertainment tonight, Jonesy and the Postman are the headliners for tonight. It's Grape and Wine time in Niagara. It's Paulie Morris. Let's take a break. We're coming back with Elvis.
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0: Makes a sunny cloud to start the day. Then it's going to clear out around lunchtime. The high today will be 21 degrees. Right now in the Hammer, it's 8. And in Beamsville, it's 16. And then Grimsby, it is 16.

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2: Good morning. It's 8 o'clock. I'm Nick Hughes. This is 88.5 The Lake News. Making news this hour. A Chicago aquarium that took in two whales from marine land says the animals had chronic pre-existing diseases before arriving. Shedd Aquarium says the two belugas they took in had significant gastrointestinal disease. They've both since passed away, but officials at the aquarium wouldn't say it was the cause of death. Four whales and a dolphin shipped out of marine land have died since being shipped out of the closed park. Nine Islamic schools in Ontario are on high alert over an email threatening the slaughter of Muslims. The Muslim Association of Canada says the schools received an anonymous email vowing Canada will be Islam-free, and it's signed by Citizen Vigilante. The association operates schools in Ontario, BC, and Quebec. BC Premier David Eby says the conversation between ChatGPT and the Tumbler Ridge shooter is shocking. Among things discussed was the effectiveness of a shotgun in a classroom and how to get around safeguards. BC Attorney General Nikki Sharma says it's up to the RCMP to pursue criminal charges against OpenAI. She's asking the feds to change the criminal code to hold AI companies accountable. The Federal Competition Bureau is turning its attention to the way grocery stores set prices. Starting next week, officials will examine practices like algorithmic pricing, loyalty programs, shrinkflation, and skimpflation, which involves selling a lower quality product for the same price. A new report says 20% of what was said on the floor in the House of Commons late last year was AI generated. The Economist also found Canada had the second highest rate of AI use compared to other countries. The Lincoln Museum is being shut down for a couple of weeks. The seasonal exhibit changeover is taking place starting on Monday. The main building will be closed, but the

0: Schoolhouse and Fry Family House will remain open for tours. And former Leafs president Brendan Shanahan is recommending changes to junior men's hockey in Ontario. Shanahan was asked by Hockey Canada to conduct a review of junior hockey in the province. The report includes 11 recommendations, including the development of a standardized billeting policy and allowing players age 16 and 17 to register and play anywhere in the province. The Blue Jays kicked off their final home series with a win, beating the Reds 6-5 last night. Meantime, Vlad Jr. apologized for his comments he made about his contract. Weather is next.
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4: Today, mix of sun and cloud to start the day. Then it's going to clear up around noon. The high will be 21 degrees. Tomorrow, sunny skies and 21. Right now in the Hammer, it's 10. In Beamsville, it's 16. And in Grimsby, it's 16.

88.5, the Lake of There's Chilliwack and my girl. All right, we're going to talk about Vladdy right now, and it's not so much about, it is as much about elite athletes being paid exorbitant amounts of money as it is about this guy who made some really big mistakes this week. Okay, so the Jays eliminated from the postseason. On that day, an interview comes out, and Vladdy makes a quote basically saying that the half a billion dollar contract that he signed with the Jays for what he had already accomplished, not for anything that he will do in the future. He explained away his per performance right there and then. Now, I thought because he's speaking in Spanish, something with him was literally lost in translation. Maybe it was Vladdy's frustration that was speaking here, not the arrogance. He didn't select his words properly. So a lot of people are, you know, willing to forgive and forget, right? Days later, he had a chance to clarify on his comments and maybe take some of it back. But instead, he doubled down. And this is what angered a lot of us sports fans. You know, nobody likes a whiny, entitled, overpaid professional athlete. Now, there is some truth to the fact that you are paid for what you've accomplished, but to say that your $500 million contract doesn't obligate you to aspire to the heights that you've already reached is really off-putting. Like when you go to a Jays game and you spend $150 on a seat and they show up and he's flat, it pisses you off. Well, in the last couple of days, somebody got to Vladdy, probably the front office and probably his old man, and said, "You have made a big mistake." So yesterday, he took it all back, apologized to the fans, he apologized to his teammates, and he apologized to the franchise and committed to becoming better for next year. Last night, Jays were at the Sky Dome. Vladdy grounded out and struck out, and he was justifiably booed. And in his last bat, he hit a grounder, and the Sky Dome fans were on their feet applauding. What is going on? You know, one sportscaster commented that if Vladdy was playing in Philadelphia, they'd run him out of town with his performance and those comments. But in Toronto, we got 14.

0: 15 more years of this. So the question is, will fans forgive and forget? Well, I think it's all just going to depend, right? If Vladdy returns to be the elite hitter that he is and nothing less, then he'll be okay. But for me, I'm sorry, man, you've already spoiled it. It's Paulie Morris here. Another long set of music is on the way. I can't get no satisfaction. The Rolling Stones are next.
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0: Okay, today a mix of sun and cloud to start the day. Then it's going to clear up around lunchtime and become sunny. The high today will be 21 degrees. Right now in Grimsby, it's 16. In Stony Creek, it's 10. And in St. Kitts, it's 12.

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0: guys, man. It's been a tough year for Max Webster's band. Of course, that band is Kim Mitchell's band, a huge band, cult band, rock band from Sarnia, Ontario. And were a mainstay in the 1970s. Perhaps they played at your high school, right? But they were fantastic and creative and inventive. It's been a tough year for Max Webster fans. Back in the spring, Terry Watkinson, he passed away. He's the keyboard player and vocalist for the band. Last week, it was Gary McCracken. And this week, we learned of the passing of lyricist Pai Dubois. Now, here's a guy who's not out in front of the band, but he's a member of the Canadian Songwriters Hall of Fame. And he wrote the lyrics for all of those Max Webster songs, the early hits for Kim Mitchell, like Patio Lanterns. Yeah, the whimsy in that song, that's Pai Dubois. And he also co-wrote four Rush songs, including one of the greatest one of the greatest rock songs ever, Tom Sawyer. He co-wrote that with Neil Peart. Rest in peace, my friends. It's Paulie Morris. I want to talk about the Niagara Kidney Walk. It's on today in St. Catharines. Every dollar that's raised today powers programs and services for 1 in 10 Canadians. That's about 4 million people who live with kidney disease every year. Their mission goes beyond survival. They're working towards a future where every person living with kidney disease can truly thrive on a day-to-day basis. Now, the Niagara Kidney Walk registration for walkers is at 9 a.m. today at Burgoyne Woods in St. Catharines. The walk begins at 10 o'clock. Now, take note that many of the streets in downtown St. Kitts are closed to make way for the Grape and Wine Parade, so you're going to have to find a way around it. I suggest you just find a way to Glendale Avenue and go from there. For more details and how you can donate, go to the links on our website for the Niagara Kidney Walk. Let's take a break. We're coming back with Donna Summer next.
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0: Becoming mainly sunny today, the high will be 21 degrees, and tomorrow, pretty much the same. Sunny skies and 21. Right now, Beamsville at 16, and Grimsby at 16, and in the Hammer, it's 10 degrees.

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2: Good morning. It's 9 o'clock. I'm Nick Hughes. This is 88.5 The Lake News, making news this hour. We're learning more about the alleged interactions between the Tumblr Ridge shooter in BC and ChatGPT. An American magazine claims the OpenAI chatbot vividly described the effectiveness of a shotgun in a classroom. BC's Attorney General Nikki Sharma is calling on the feds to change the criminal code to ensure accountability for artificial intelligence companies. Meantime, members of parliament are split on whether or how AI should be used in the House of Commons. The Economist says 20% of what was said on the floor late last year was AI generated. The same report found Canada had the second highest rate of AI use compared to other countries. An aquarium that took in two whales from Marineland says the animals had chronic pre-existing diseases. Shedd Aquarium in Chicago says the two belugas they welcomed, who have since passed away, had significant gastrointestinal disease, but wouldn't say that was the cause of death. Four whales and a dolphin shipped out from the closed Niagara Falls theme park have died since being rehomed. Ontario public high school teachers are set to vote in November on whether they would be willing to strike. That means all major education unions will now look to their members for strike mandates this fall. Current education contracts expired at the end of August. A new proposal to tax unsold condos to improve housing affordability is getting mixed reactions in BC. This is NDP leader David Eby's idea. Experts say it could be disastrous because market conditions are quite poor and forcing developers to sell could impair their ability to build in the future. And volunteers are planting more than 700 trees today in Smithsville. The township of West Lincoln teamed up with the Niagara Peninsula Conservation Authority to plant the trees behind the playground on Creekview Drive. The project will help mitigate flooding, expand the tree cover in the area, and protect the native habitat. Well, the Blue Jays beat the Reds 6-5 to open their final series of the season last night. Meantime, Vladdy apologized to fans after criticism for his comments that went viral on social media. Guerrero said that his 14-year, $500 million U.S. contract was for what he already accomplished in his career, not for what he was projected to do. Weather is next.
3: You don't have to be in pain alone. You don't have to learn about your disease alone.

0: because you're not alone. 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
1: Becoming mainly sunny today with a high of 21 degrees. I'm off to a great start, aren't I? Tomorrow it's going to be sunny as well, too, and a high 21. Right now, West Lincoln, 16. Grimsby at 16. And then Stony Creek, it's 10 degrees.

0: 8-5, the leg. Oh, the queen of soul, Aretha Franklin. There is, thank. It's Paulie Morris here. So, do you watch Reacher at all? Reacher is on Prime TV. And if you're a fan of the show, you may have recognized that many of the street locations are very familiar to you. That's because the film crews have filmed the show for 4 seasons in Hamilton and Toronto and many locations throughout Southern Ontario. It's now in its 4th season. In fact, the season is finished. They're beginning to film season 5 right now, and they're in Welland, Ontario, where they're building a fictitious train station. Now, Prime, the people that host this show, say it is the #1 watch show in the entire world. And they've begun season 5. Now, this show is based on books by Lee Child, who has written dozens of the things. And he's confirmed that season 5 is based on his book called Make Me. And he's got a bit of a warning. He says, it's a brutal story, a disgusting story, really, not fit for family consumption. And admit he has no idea how Prime Video is going to pull this one off. That's really saying something. But, I love cop shows, right? I asked my nephew is with the Metro Police, and he's high up in the ranks. And I said, people are saying, hey, what's your favorite cop show? And they're, peppering him with all kinds of shows and sending them all out. He says, yeah, that's kind of good, but... And I said, what do you think about Reacher? He says, oh, I love Reacher. Right, even with the cops, they love Reachers. But what show do you like, okay? I'm talking about cop and detective TV shows, not the movies. Let's just stick with television. What's your favorite cop show? I personally grew up loving Columbo, right? Peter Falk, the rumpled detective. with his rumpled trench coat and his cigar and looking total fumbling about all the rich people and all the rest, and then the big gotcha moment at the very end. How's about Hill Street Blues or Law and Order or even comedies like Barney Miller? What's your favorite cop and detective show? Let me know on our Facebook page where we're taking a poll right now. All right, let's take a break right now. We have another long set of music lined up for you, and we'll kick it off with ABBA next.
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0: Becoming mainly sunny for today. The high will get up to 21 degrees. Right now in Grimsby, it's 17. Beamsville, 17. And in the Hammer, is 11 degrees.

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Just say, hey, Google, play 88.5 The Lake on TuneIn. It's that easy. 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

George Michael. Big fans should know there's a special tribute to George Michael tomorrow night on the MTV Awards. And in December, a concert movie of his Faith Tour that's going to hit the theaters. Leo Sarah and Ben E. King are on the way, but first,

The Norfolk County Fair is coming up on October the 8th to the 14th. 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

0: 88.5 The Lake, and that is April Wine, like a lover, like a song. Well, it is the season of fall fairs right now, and this weekend, it's the Ancaster Fair, taking place by the, or being held by the Ancaster Agricultural Society. It's offering you a country fair with a demolition derby, sheep shearing, I feel sorry for the sheep, sheep shearing, agricultural shows, contests, loads of entertainment. There's a midway with amusement rides, games of chance, there are food booths, doggy, doggy. Where's my doggy dog? Sorry, I defer to the X here. And a lot of entertainment sideshows to draw you in. But everybody knows that's not the best part of the Ancaster Fair. The theme this year is In Her Hands. The Ancaster Fair is on today and tomorrow at the Ancaster Fairgrounds, of course, which you can find out at 30 Trinity Road South in Jerseyville. It's Paulie, let's take a break. We're getting on the midnight train to Georgia next.
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0: All right, becoming mainly sunny today. The high will be 21 degrees. Right now in Grimsby, it's 17. Stony Creek, it's 11. And St. Kitts, it's 17 degrees.

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1: Good morning. It's 10 o'clock. I'm Nick Hughes. This is 88.5 The Lake News. Making news this hour. A Chicago aquarium that took in two whales from marine land says the animals had chronic pre-existing diseases before arriving. Shedd Aquarium says the two belugas they took in had significant gastrointestinal disease. They've both since passed away, but officials at the aquarium wouldn't say it was the cause of death. Four whales and a dolphin shipped out of marine land have died since being shipped out of the closed park. Nine Islamic schools in Ontario are on high alert over an email threatening the slaughter of Muslims. The Muslim Association of Canada says the schools received an anonymous email vowing Canada will be Islam-free, and it's signed by Citizen Vigilante. The association operates schools in Ontario, BC, and Quebec. BC Premier David Eby says the conversation between ChatGPT and the Tumbler Ridge shooter is shocking. Among things discussed was the effectiveness of a shotgun in a classroom and how to get around safeguards. BC Attorney General Nikki Sharma says it's up to the RCMP to pursue criminal charges against OpenAI. She's asking the feds to change the criminal code to hold AI companies accountable. The Federal Competition Bureau is turning its attention to the way grocery stores set prices. Starting next week, officials will examine practices like algorithmic pricing, loyalty programs, shrinkflation, and skimpflation, which involves selling a lower quality product for the same price. A new report says 20% of what was said on the floor in the House of Commons late last year was AI generated. The Economist also found Canada had the second highest rate of AI use compared to other countries. The Lincoln Museum is being shut down for a couple of weeks. The seasonal exhibit changeover is taking place starting on Monday. The main building will be closed, but the schoolhouse and Fry Family House will remain open for tours. And former Leafs president Brendan Shanahan is recommending changes to junior men's hockey in Ontario. Shanahan was asked by Hockey Canada to conduct a review of junior hockey in the province. The report includes 11 recommendations, including the development of a standardized billeting policy and allowing players age 16 and 17 to register and play anywhere in the province. The Blue Jays play their second last game of the season at the Dome this afternoon. Treya Savage gets the start for Toronto, and Toronto FC is in Nashville. Weather is next.
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3: Right, today's going to become mainly sunny. The high will be up to 21 degrees. For tomorrow, we're looking at much the same. It's going to be sunny and 21. Right now in the Hammer, it's 16. In Grimsby, it's 17. And in Beamsville, it is 17.

Five Lake, almost a million bees have been stolen from Australia. Details coming up next, but first, it's the Bloody Who. I can see from miles.

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1: Hey, it's Tyler. I'm at the Caesterville branch of the West Lincoln Public Library right now for their 20th anniversary celebrations. There's lots going on here today. Storytime with Mayor Gannon is just about to start. They're demonstrating their new 3D printer, and of course, there's lots of snacks and refreshments as well. It's a really fun time, so come down and celebrate 20 years of the Caesterville Library. The party goes until 1, so you still have lots of time to get down here and check it out for yourself. This report has been brought to you by Canadian Tire in the Grimsby Square Shopping Center. I'm Tyler Park with the 88.5 The Lake Events Cruiser.
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6: We'll get to that story about the bees in 5 minutes. But first, let's the weather. Becoming mainly sunny today with a high of 21 degrees. Right now in West Lincoln, it's 17 degrees. In Grimsby, it's 17. And in Stony Creek, it's 16 degrees. Millions of bees have gone missing. That story is coming up next, but first, here's Fleetwood Mac from 88.5 The Lake.

0: 88.5 The Lake, and there's Fleetwood Mac and Little Lies. All right, almost a million bees worth tens of thousands of dollars have been stolen in a series of what they're calling sophisticated heists across northern Australia. My first thought is, ouch. Secondly, how do you do this? Well, apparently stealing beehives is not something you can do in 10 minutes. It would take a team of people over a couple of hours to steal these beehives. Experts believe an experienced beekeeper is behind the theft. Now, affected beekeepers expected that the financial losses amount to tens of thousands of dollars, considering the value of the bees themselves. I didn't know there's a price tag on a bee. That's how naive I am right now. Then there's the issue of suspended honey production. And then something I did know about, lost income from pollination contracts. These are agreements that allow growers to rent colonies to pollinate their crops. Many bees are deployed at avocado farms in Queensland. Tens of thousands, almost a million bees have been stolen. That's crazy. This reminds me of the maple syrup heist here in Canada in 2011. They call it the Great Canadian Maple Syrup Heist, where nearly 10,000 barrels of maple syrup worth $25 million was stolen from a warehouse in Quebec. It remains the most valuable heist in Canadian history. Not diamonds, not cash, but maple syrup, the most valuable heist in Canadian history. Only in Canada would this happen. Steppenwolf is next, and here's Bread on 88.5 The Lake.
1: You

0: back of the arms and Mary. There's a lot going on in the region, big and small. Big is the Grape and Wine Parade taking place in downtown St. Catharines right now. And then we have the Casterville Library's 20th anniversary open house. It is on right now. And in fact, right now, the mayor is holding story time. Cake and light refreshments are going to be served all day long. And you'll have a chance to check out the new multicolor 3D printer that's going to be there all morning long. It's the Casterville Library 20th anniversary open house taking place till 1 o'clock today at the Casterville branch of the West Lincoln Public Library. You can find that at 9549 York Street in Canfield. And down in Thorold, or over in Thorold, I should say, it's the Friends of Beaver Dam's Church Apple Fest taking place. The annual Apple Fest brings a small town vibe for ciders and apples and warm fall fellowship. It's taking place at the historic Beaver Dam's Church on Marlott's Road in Thorold, Ontario. We got ELO on the line coming up next.
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0: All right, becoming mainly sunny today with a high of 21 degrees. Right now in the Hammer, it is 17 degrees. In Grimsby, it's 18. In Beamsville, it's 18.

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1: The Lake.
2: Good morning. It's 11 o'clock. I'm Nikki.

0: of AI use compared to other countries. An aquarium that took in two whales from Marineland says the animals had chronic pre-existing diseases. Shedd Aquarium in Chicago says the two belugas they welcomed, who have since passed away, had significant gastrointestinal disease, but wouldn't say that was the cause of death. Four whales and a dolphin shipped out from the closed Niagara Falls theme park have died since being rehomed. Ontario public high school teachers are set to vote in November on whether they would be willing to strike. That means all major education unions will now look to their members for strike mandates this fall. Current education contracts expired at the end of August. A new proposal to tax unsold condos to improve housing affordability is getting mixed reactions in BC. This is NDP leader David Eby's idea. Experts say it could be disastrous because market conditions are quite poor and forcing developers to sell could impair their ability to build in the future. And volunteers are planting more than 700 trees today in Smithsville. The township of West Lincoln teamed up with the Niagara Peninsula Conservation Authority to plant the trees behind the playground on Creekview Drive. The project will help mitigate flooding, expand the tree cover in the area, and protect the native habitat. The Blue Jays send Treya Savage to the mound for their second last game of the season. They host the Reds this afternoon at the Dome and Toronto FC on the road in Nashville tonight. Weather is next.
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3: Becoming mainly sunny today, the high will be 21 degrees. For tomorrow, it'll be sunny and 21 again. Right now, West Lincoln at 17, and Grimsby at 17, and then Stony Creek at 16 degrees.

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1: 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Got a whole lot of money.

0: like there's the king. It's Elvis and Viva Las Vegas. All right, can we talk some baseball here? This is a great story. This is deals with the player Ian Happ. He plays with the Chicago Cubs. He's played for the Cubbies since he was drafted by the team almost a decade ago. Now, depending upon how the Cubs do in the postseason, last Thursday games may have been his last game at Wrigley Field, the home field for the Cubs. So going into that game, he took a baseball and he wrapped it in $300 worth of bills, money. And they bound them to the ball with elastic bands. And on the baseball, he wrote a note. And he said, "Thank you for 10 incredible years, for the possibility and unwavering support." And on the other side of the ball, it read, "Y'all are the best fans in sports. Go Cubs." And then between the red stitches, it reads, "Beer's on me." He tossed the ball to the bleacher bums in left field. It's not the first time he's done this. He did it last year, but this is his way of saying thanks to all the Cubs fans out there. Ian Happ, Vladdy, I hope you're taking notes. This is how you be selfless, generous, and how you treat your fans.
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2: 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Storytime with Mayor Ganahan has just wrapped up, but there's still lots of historical artifacts on display and, of course, cake and lots of other refreshments. 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
0: All right, becoming mainly sunny today and the high of 21 degrees. For tomorrow, it's going to be sunny and 21. Right now in the Hammer, it's 19. In Beamsville, it's 18. And in Grimsby, it is 18 degrees.

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Oh my goodness, $65 million. 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Has it ever been that high? 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

0: 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This is 88.5 The Lake, playing the classic hits of all time. That is Backman Turner Overdrive. Randy Backman on lead guitar, emulating his hero, Lenny Bro. Guy that he looked up to and had all those jazz tunings and all that stuff. Reacher, I'm not sure if you've seen this show, but it's filmed here in Canada. It's filmed in Hamilton. It's filmed in Toronto. All kinds of communities throughout Southern Ontario. And right now, they're shooting season 5 down in Welland. And they're creating a train station down there. So I live down that way, and I'm kind of thinking, I said, oh yeah, I think I know where it is. It's going to be out near the Atlas, the old Atlas Steel factory that's out there, where there is a railway spur that goes out there. I'm sure they'll create something around there. I mean, Reacher tends to gravitate towards the grittier side of urban landscapes. It's a perfect backdrop for this amazing cop series that is right now the number one series on Amazon Prime Video. So I'm not sure if you've seen it, but I just was thinking, what's your favorite cop show? I mean, there's so many great shows that have taken place over the years, right? Like for me as a kid growing up, I loved Columbo. I'm talking about detective shows as well, too, right? Hill Street Blues, I love that ensemble. Of course, Law and Order. And if you like comedy, there's Barney Miller. What's your favorite cop show? And the response has been pretty good. We have suggestions, people like Magnum P.I., The Rockford Files. The Canadian show Flashpoint, featuring my old buddy Hugh Dillon. That was filmed out of Toronto. Then there's Chicago PD and all the NCISs that are out there. Miami Vice, Dragnet, dun, dun, dun, dun. Barney Miller was the best. The Wire, maybe the greatest cop show of all time. I don't know if you've seen it or not, but it is, it's a legacy show if there ever was one. What's your favorite cop show or detective show? Let me know on our Facebook page. Facebook post where we're doing a survey right now. All right, let's take a break now. We're coming back with Elton John's first and arguably biggest single ever.
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0: Becoming mainly sunny today. The high will be 21 degrees. Right now in Grimsby, it's 18. In St. Kitts, it's 18. And in Stony Creek, it's 19 degrees. When it really gets down to Elton John, it really comes down to this very first song. Here's your song from Elton.
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2: Good afternoon. It's 12 o'clock. I'm Nick.

0: Association of Canada says the schools received an anonymous email vowing Canada will be Islam-free, and it's signed by Citizen Vigilante. The association operates schools in Ontario, BC, and Quebec. BC Premier David Eby says the conversation between ChatGPT and the Tumbler Ridge shooter is shocking. Among things discussed was the effectiveness of a shotgun in a classroom and how to get around safeguards. BC Attorney General Nikki Sharma says it's up to the RCMP to pursue criminal charges against OpenAI. She's asking the feds to change the criminal code to hold AI companies accountable. The Federal Competition Bureau is turning its attention to the way grocery stores set prices. Starting next week, officials will examine practices like algorithmic pricing, loyalty programs, shrinkflation, and skimpflation, which involves selling a lower quality product for the same price. A new report says 20% of what was said on the floor in the House of Commons late last year was AI generated. The Economist also found Canada had the second highest rate of AI use compared to other countries. The Lincoln Museum is being shut down for a couple of weeks. The seasonal exhibit changeover is taking place starting on Monday. The main building will be closed, but the schoolhouse and Fry Family House will remain open for tours. And former Leafs president Brendan Shanahan is recommending changes to junior men's hockey in Ontario. Shanahan was asked by Hockey Canada to conduct a review of junior hockey in the province. The report includes 11 recommendations, including the development of a standardized billeting policy and allowing players age 16 and 17 to register and play anywhere in the province. The Blue Jays play their second last game of the season at the Dome this afternoon. Treya Savage gets the start for Toronto, and Toronto FC is in Nashville. Weather is next.
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2: Becoming mainly sunny today with a high of 21 degrees. Tomorrow we're looking at sunny skies and 21. Right now in Beansville it's 18, Grimsby it's 18, and in the Hammer it's 19 degrees.

All right, we're going to do something here that's kind of special. This song shows up at number 212 on Rolling Stone magazine's Greatest Songs of All Time. The song is from the Beach Boys, came out early in their career in 1963. Now, as you all know, Brian Wilson was the principal songwriter of the Beach Boys. At the time, he was 21, and he came home after playing some baseball with his friend Gary, and they had this music idea. Only took him an hour to write this song. They finished it just after midnight. Now, Brian's very controlling father came in during the writing session and wanted Brian's friend Gary to leave. At the same time, Brian's mother, well, she was getting ready for bed and putting her hair up in curlers. And they played it for her, and she said, "That's the most beautiful song you've ever written."

the song, of course, is In My Room, and I think it's a song that we all can relate to. Your room is your refuge, whereas the song says you can lock out your worries. Now, for Brian, he says there's a story behind the song. He says, when Dennis, Carl, and I were kids, we all slept in the same room. One night, I sang the song Ivory Tower to them, and they liked it. Then a couple of weeks later, I proceeded to teach them how to sing the harmony parts to it. Took them a little while, but they finally learned it. We then sang this song night after night. It brought peace to us. When we recorded In My Room, we sounded just like we did in our bedroom, although

I mean, can you imagine them singing like this in their bedroom? Unbelievable. Those Beach Boy harmonies, of course, are legendary. On the recording of In My Room, Brian wrote an arrangement for five-part harmonies. Brian sings the high falsetto lead melody. Carl sings just below him. Al Jardine fills at the three-part core. And then Dennis and Mike Love anchor the lower and bass line voice.

mean, David Crosby of the Byrds and later of Crosby, Stills, and Nash was a big admirer of the song. And he said, "In My Room was a defining point for me." He said, "When I heard it, I thought, I give up. I can't do that. I'll never be able to do that." Here are the Beach Boys, In My Room, 88.5 The Lake.

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1: Hey, it's Tyler. I'm at Nellis Manor in Grimsby right now for their 5th annual Arts Fest. 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I'm Tyler Park with the 88.5 The Lake Events Cruiser.
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13: Mainly sunny today with a high of 21 degrees. Tomorrow's looking good too. It's going to be sunny and 21. Right now, West Lincoln, it's 18. Grimsby, it's 18. And in Stony Creek, it's 21 degrees.

one of those days where it just seems like everybody's getting on your case, from your teacher all the way down to your best girlfriend? Well, you know, I used to have them just about all the time.

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0: featuring Miles Goodwin on lead vocals. Who's playing the cowbell? Is that Jerry Mercer, I think? Is the guy with the bald head? I don't know if he was with the band at the time. Well, it's Grape and Wine Festival time, and it's spread out all over the Niagara region amongst the wineries, away from the crowds of the wine festival taking place in downtown St. Catharines. Now, right now, the the Grand Parade is on. Should be wrapping up around now. And the Pied Piper Parade goes tomorrow at 2 p.m. in and around Montebello Park. If you've ever wanted your kids to be in a parade, well, this is your chance. You should check in at the Grape and Wine Festival Parade website, okay? In Montebello Park, well, they've created a culinary village featuring 22 wineries and 14 restaurants with food vendors as well, too. Listen, I'm going to take a quick break and clear my throat. I'll be back in just a moment.
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0: Well, sorry about that. I had a little something caught in my throat here. So back to the Grape and Wine Festival in Montebello Park. 22 wineries are going to be there, 14 restaurants and food vendors as well, too. A little different this time. You can purchase some seminars and pairings and dining experiences from their website. It's a ticketed event. 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And for tomorrow, it's Stompin' Sunday. The Mayor's Invitational Grape Stomp takes place at 2:30, and it will feature acoustic folk rock and lighter daytime entertainment during the day. Okay, let's do this. Weather for today, we're looking at sunny skies with a high of 21 degrees. It's going to be clear tonight down to 12, and tomorrow will be sunny and 21. Right now on the Hammer, it's 20 degrees, in Beansville, it's 20, and in Grimsby, it's 20.

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The greatest hits of all time, Vanilla Fudge, you keep me hanging on. Some psychedelic 60s on your Saturday. Good afternoon, I'm Chad Yates. Great to be with you. Hey, I've got some great stuff coming up and results of my Facebook survey to name a song you find very relaxing. We'll get to that in a few minutes from now. Here's a relaxing song now from Eric Clapton. Wonderful Tonight. And watch for the full harvest moon tonight. Shine on.

0: The greatest hits of all time is Bon Jovi, You Give Love a Bad Name. And just before that, Billy Preston with Out of Space. Good afternoon. I'm Ted Yates on your Saturday. And I got a huge response to my Facebook survey. Name a song that you find very relaxing. Answers included, and how many of these would be on your list? Crystal Blue Persuasion, Tiny Dancer, Time in a Bottle, Sitting on the Dock of the Bay, Here Comes the Sun, What a Wonderful World, Theme from a Summer Place, My Sweet Lord, Sailing, Summer Breeze, Up on the Roof, and Steve said, Rockabye Baby in the Treetop. Yeah, that's really relaxing. Maybe too relaxing. Hey, got some music that'll energize you on the weekend, Saturday, and coming up next on this first weekend of autumn, or fall if you prefer. I have a song with Fallen in the title right after this.
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2: Hey, it's Tyler. 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Arts Fest runs until 3, so you still have time to get down here, check it out, and enjoy the day. This report has been brought to you by Canadian Tire in the Grimsby Square Shopping Center. I'm Tyler Park with the 88.5 The Lake Events Cruiser.
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16: Sunny skies for today, the high 21 degrees. Now, the skies will remain clear tonight with temperatures going down to 12. Tomorrow, sunny and 21. Right now, Grimsby, it's 20, in Beamsville, it's 20, and in Stony Creek, it is 20 degrees.

The greatest hits of all time with Rare Earth, Born to Wander. A great day to wander here, there, and everywhere. It's a great weather Saturday on this first weekend of fall. Good afternoon, I'm Ted Yates, and please take us along wherever you go. We're portable. Right now, here's Rod Stewart with something sexy and sweet.

0: The greatest hits of all time. Good afternoon. I'm Chad Yates with Nicolette Larson and a lot of love. Hey, a lot of loot in the Lotto Max jackpot. No one won it last night, so it's up to $65 million for Tuesday night's draw. And every Tuesday, we announce a winner of $100 in Lotto Max tickets. 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Hope it's your name we announce Tuesday morning. Just ahead, Chicago's most nostalgic song. It's about the old days, and it's coming up right after the Kings classic. The Canadian group, the Kings, that is. And that's right after America's first hit. First up, next, here on 88.5 The Lake, playing the greatest hits of all time. And thank you for telling your friends about us. We really appreciate that.
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0: greatest hits of all time, Neil Diamond's Holly Holy from late 1969, the same year he gave us Sweet Caroline and Brother Love's Traveling Salvation Show. Speaking of traveling, keep in mind the Red Hill Valley Parkway is closed in both directions between Mud Street and Barton Street throughout the weekend until 5 a.m. Monday morning. They're doing some road work there. And tomorrow, the Hamilton Records Show will be held. If you know someone, or maybe it's you, that likes vinyl albums, 45s, CDs, tapes, music memorabilia, it's all there. And it happens tomorrow from 10:30 until 4 p.m. Admission is $5. And that's at Bridgeworks at 200 Caroline Street North in Hamilton for the Hamilton Records Show tomorrow. And you can find more information on these and all the other record shows on one site, vibrations.ca. Hey, got lots of great vibrations and hits that were originally popular on vinyl for you. Bruce Springsteen celebrated his 77th birthday a few days ago, back in 77. A song that he wrote went to number one for another music act, and that's the one I'll play right after this.
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2: Hey, it's Tyler. 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It runs until 10, so you still have loads of time to get down here, check it out, and party with the town of Lincoln. 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
11: Sunny skies for today with a high of 21 degrees. Now, the skies will remain clear tonight. Temperatures will slide down to 12 degrees. For tomorrow, it's going to be sunny and 21, just like today. Right now in the Hammer, it's 20. Grimsby, it's 21. And at the Grape and Wine Festival in St. Catharines, it's 21.

the greatest hits of all time, the band, here with Tad Yates up on Cripple Creek. We're on the water on this first weekend of fall, and tonight we're going back to the beach party with Daryl McLean. Requests and dedications and a whole lot of fun, 8 till midnight tonight. Love will find a way. Here's Pablo Cruz now.

0: The greatest hits of all time. Good afternoon. I'm Ted Yates with Bruce Cockburn. Wonder where the Lions are? Wonder where Bruce Cockburn is these days? Well, he's coming to Toronto to Massey Hall next month, October 17th, in concert. Wonder where the Lions are? Well, the BC Lions played last night. Tonight, the Hamilton Tiger Cats take on the Elks in Edmonton. Go, Cats, go. Hey, want to go to a great fall fair? The Norfolk County Fair? It's a new Lake freebie for you this week. 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Entering next is one of the Eagles. The Eagles are still touring, and one of the non-Eagles songs that Joe Walsh had as a solo artist is one he performs in concert with them. It's yours next, here on 88.5 The Lake, playing the greatest hits of all time, 24/7. And thank you for telling your friends about us.
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0: The greatest hits of all time, Soft Cell, Tainted Love, and before that, Love's Made Like a Rock, with Paul Simon and the Dixie Hummingbirds from the summer of 73. Here with Chad Yates and this first weekend of fall. And how about the fall fairs? Tis the season. The Ancaster Fair is on in full swing now this afternoon and again tonight and tomorrow too at the Ancaster Fairgrounds. A demolition derby tonight at 7:30, and all the things you'd expect to see at a fair are there at the Ancaster Fair: the midway, the rides, the agricultural displays, the animals, and more. And keep in mind, too, traffic note, the Red Hill Valley Parkway is closed in both directions between Mud Street and Barton Street throughout the weekend until 5 a.m. Monday morning. They're doing road work there, so you have to find an alternate route. Coming up, the Guess Who's breakthrough hit worldwide, right after one-hit wonder Derek and the Dominoes, although member Eric Clapton had numerous hits. That song by Derek and the Dominoes is yours right after this.
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5: Forecast for this weekend is just beautiful. It's going to be sunny today. The high will be 21. Skies will remain clear tonight with temperatures going down to 12. And tomorrow, just like today, sunny and 21. Right now, West Lincoln, it's 21. Grimsby, it's 21. And Stony Creek, it's 20.

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greatest hits of all time, Sister Sledge. He's the greatest dancer. Back then, it could have been Denny Terrio or John Travolta. Good afternoon. I'm Ted Yates. Can't dance to this one. It's a great one to listen to, though, from the summer of 78. Baker Street. Jerry Rafferty. As we play more of the greatest hits of all time for you.

0: The greatest hits of all time. Good afternoon, I'm Tad Yates with Doucette and Nobody. Well, chances are you'll see somebody you know at Montebello Park in St. Catharines today for the Niagara Grape and Wine Festival. There's the party in the park on right now, celebrating local Niagara wine, local cuisine, and live music on stage throughout the day and this evening. Matter of fact, coming up on stage this afternoon at 4:30 is Big Shiny Tunes. The Postman perform at 6:30, and Jonesy on stage tonight at 9. It's free entry, Montebello Park Grape and Wine Festival throughout the weekend. And tomorrow, the Pied Piper Parade for Kids will happen, 2 o'clock in the afternoon on Sunday. Coming up next, "It's Not Warm When She's Away" are some of the lyrics of this classic summer 71 hit. Know what it is? Well, you'll find out in just a moment here on 88.5 The Lake, playing the greatest hits of all time, 24/7.
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Playing the greatest hits of all time. 88.5 The Lake.

0: 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My generation had the best music like that from The Who here with Tad Yates on your Saturday afternoon. First weekend of fall. I know a lot of people love the fall season, and we've got great weather this weekend. In my recent survey on Facebook, what do you like most about the fall season? Answers included cooler temperatures and the absence of humidity, trees changing colors, the fall fairs, late season fishing, Thanksgiving, the smell in the air, the fresh smell, sweater weather, birthdays, also campfires, Halloween, pumpkins, and more. Yes, lots to enjoy this fall season. And please enjoy it with us. Take us along wherever you are and wherever you go. We're portable. Coming up next, got a Doobie Brothers hit. Their sound changed when Michael McDonald joined. Of course, the main lead singer and songwriter before that was Tom Johnston. Let's go back. Michael McDonald's biggest hit of all as a Doobie Brother. Yours in just a moment.
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11: I hope you've been out enjoying this beautiful weekend. Sunny for today, 21 degrees. The skies will remain clear tonight with temperatures down to 12. And tomorrow it'll be sunny and 21. Right now in the Hammer, it's 21. Beamsville, it's 21. And right here in Grimsby, it is 21.

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the greatest hits of all time. It's teen idol Paul Anka. At least he was back then. And it was on this date, Ottawa-born Paul Anka received a star on the Hollywood Walk of Fame. This date, September 26, 1984. Good afternoon, I'm Ted Yates with something live and lively from Cheap Trick. I want you to want me on your Saturday afternoon.

0: the greatest hits of all time. Good afternoon. I'm Ted Yates with Ian Thomas and Pilot. And check out our events calendar at 885thelake.fm for all kinds of local events, including this one, Walking Together, Steps Toward Reconciliation, this Tuesday night, 6 till 8. 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Just ahead next, James Taylor's completely different late 70s remake of an early 60s hit originally popular by singer Jimmy Jones. James does it his way. 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

greatest hits of all time, Mason Williams and Classical Gas. Gas. Well, prices are all over the place, mostly high these days, but higher in the morning and lower, cheaper in the evening. Cheaper, but certainly not cheap. Let's get moving. Good afternoon. I'm Chad Yates with Boston.

0: greatest hits of all time, Elton John and Goodbye Yellow Brick Road, title song from his double album, his best-selling album of all. Good afternoon. I'm Ted Yates. Speaking of roads, keep in mind the Red Hill Valley Parkway is closed in both directions between Mud Street and Barton Street all weekend long, right through until 5 a.m. Monday morning. Yes, Red Hill Valley closed in both directions between Mud and Barton. They're doing some road work there. Hey, the road to the beach is open. The beach party is here tonight. And every Friday and Saturday night, 8 till midnight, with Daryl McLean, requests and dedications, a whole lot of fun, and some songs you haven't heard in a while, too. Coming up next, British pop rock trio Outfield with their biggest hit, and one that celebrates its 40th anniversary this year, right after this.
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6: Weather's been absolutely beautiful in this first week of fall. Sunny today, 21 degrees. Skies will remain clear tonight with temperatures down to 12, and tomorrow, sunny and 21. Right now, Grimsby is 21, Stony Creek is 21, and at the Grape and Wine Festival in St. Kitts, it's 21 degrees.

The greatest hits of all time. It's Procol Harum and Conquistador. Back then, they went on tour and used a different symphony in each city. They loved the one that they used in Edmonton so much that they used it on the record. Great for Canada. Conquistador.

0: The greatest hits of all time. Good afternoon. I'm Tad Yates with Dr. Music. Sun goes by. And before that, Otis Redding, just sitting on the dock of the bay, relaxing. Matter of fact, that was one of the songs mentioned in my survey of name a song that you find very relaxing. Imagine how relaxed you would be if you won the jackpot in Lotto Max, $65 million, because no one won it last night. That's the jackpot for Tuesday night, and every Tuesday we announce a winner of $100 in Lotto Max tickets. Could be you. 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I hope it's your name we announce Tuesday morning for $100 in Lotto Max tickets. Lots of winners coming up musically, and Olivia Newton-John would have celebrated her 78th birthday today. Let's go back to her Grease days with John Travolta, right after Gino Vannelli and the OJs, next here on 88.5 The Lake, playing the greatest.
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the greatest hits of all time, a Canadian supergroup, Loverboy, Heaven in Your Eyes, here with Tad Yates in your ears, Saturday night, first weekend of fall. This next song I remember hearing for the very first time, back in the fall of 1970. I thought it sounded so futuristic, and it did for 1970. Here is Sugarloaf's Green-Eyed Lady.

0: the greatest hits of all time. It's Burton Cummings, My Own Way to Rock. Hey, this rocks. Tickets to the Norfolk County Fair. Yeah, fall fun at the Norfolk County Fair with midway rides, fair food, entertainment, horse shows, demolition derbies, and more. And we've got your tickets. For your chance to be there with a family four-pack of weekend passes, head over to our website and click on the freebies tab to get in to win. And it runs October 6th to 12th, the Norfolk County Fair. Good evening, I'm Ted Yates. I remember going to the Norfolk County Fair years ago, and two things I remember about the Norfolk County Fair. Everybody was walking around eating corn dogs and then watching Blue Rodeo in concert there. By the way, Jim Cuddy and Greg Keeler of Blue Rodeo will perform before the Grey Cup. And country star Riley Green is set to be the halftime entertainment at the 113th Grey Cup. And Sarah McLachlan will sing the national anthem. Oh, Canada. Oh, got a great song from Blue Rodeo. Coming up right after ABBA's first hit. Next.
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the greatest hits of all time. The original Ain't No Mountain High Enough. Marvin Gaye and Tammy Terrell from 1967. Here with Ted Yates on your Saturday night. Speaking of high, look up there. A full moon tonight. It's the harvest moon. Shine on. Harvest moon. Toto now. Hold the line.

0: The greatest hits of all time. Good evening, I'm Ted Yates with Heart and Heartless. And Heart star Ann Wilson tells 519 magazine that her friendship with her sister Nancy may be a stronger bond than their sisterhood. She says knowing when to give each other space has helped sustain their relationships. Hey, the Niagara Grape and Wine Festival is in full swing right now at Montebello Park, celebrating Niagara wine, local cuisine, and live music. Tonight at 9, Jonesy performed there at Montebello Park, and it's free entry. Tomorrow, the Pied Piper Kids Parade happens at 2 in the afternoon. Happening here next, a fun song that begins with, "Where can you find pleasure? Search the world for treasure." What's that song? Find out right after this on 88.5 The Lake.
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The greatest hits of all time, Bryan Adams' One Night Love Affair. They sure loved him at Hamilton's TD Coliseum a few weeks ago, and he performed there. And a few days ago, Alice Cooper performed in Niagara Falls at the OLG stage, put on a great concert. And before the concert, you know it was no surprise, he loves golfing. He was seen golfing at Legends in Niagara Falls. Here is School's Out, Alice Cooper. From the summer of 72 to you, here with Ted Yates on your Saturday night.

0: greatest hits of all time, Baby Blue, Like the Skies Above Today. And tonight, the full moon, the harvest moon. Shine on, harvest moon. Good evening, I'm Tad Yates. Ancaster Fair continues tonight. It's open till 9, and then the building's till 10 this evening, and then throughout the day tomorrow. Ancaster Fair at the Ancaster Fairgrounds. And here tonight, 8 o'clock this evening, it's the beach party with Daryl McLean. Requests and dedications and a whole lot of fun for you. Coming up, The Beatles. By the way, The Beatles' Abbey Road album was released on this date back in 1969. I have a Fab Four favorite from the year of Beatlemania, 1964, right after April Wine and Stevie Wonder. Next.
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It's that easy. Playing the greatest hits of all time. 88.5 The Lake.

the greatest hits of all time. We all need love. Good evening, I'm Tad Yates. Love this song. Oh, love the lyrics. Love the production, the sound. Boston, more than a feeling. It's a musical experience.

0: the greatest hits of all time. Good evening, it's Andy Kim. Number one hit this week back in 1974, Rock Me Gently. Daryl McLean rocks next with his Beach Party. Yeah, requests and dedications, a whole lot of fun, and some songs you haven't heard in a while, too. 8 till midnight, just in a few minutes from now, the Beach Party. It's going to be another fun one. Tomorrow morning, Pauly Morris will start your Sunday, followed by Rock and Ray Michaels in the afternoon, and then the amazing Jen Kay tomorrow night. I'm Chad Yates, and I'll talk to you Monday morning after Matt Walker starts your day and work week. I'll be back with my regular features, my tune teaser, almost forgotten hit of the day, question of the day, and more for you here on 88.5 The Lake.
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